0: 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Pretty cool, huh? 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
7: From the Waring Sturgis Ford Weather Center, I'm meteorologist Ember Sky. Mostly clear tonight, dropping to 69. A heat advisory begins Saturday with sunshine and a high near 100. Sunday turns even hotter, reaching 106 under sunny skies.
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0: rat. Oh, sound the rat alarm. Woo, woo, woo. We got some rat for you. Real Rock 100.3, The Fox. Stitch and Oak, the Bert and Ernie Show. Just myself today hanging out. As you could tell, this is about C-plus effort. I apologize. I tried to give you A-plus, but, you know, I'm just ready for the weekend. I'm kind of checked out, to be honest with you, like most people are on a Friday afternoon, or Friday evening, I should say. I'm getting ready to go check out Stereo Trip at Murphy's. Hope to see you down there.
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0: All right, that does it for me. I'm out. Enjoy your weekend. Stay hydrated. Stay cool. Be outside a little bit so that your body gets acclimated to the heat. It's going to be really hot. You know, water your grass at night if you need to, because it's going to burn. It's going to be over 100 degrees. So we're worried about you. 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I love you. Enjoy your weekend. Be safe. 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
13: From the Waring Sturgis Ford Weather Center, I'm meteorologist Ember Sky. Mostly clear tonight, dropping to 69. A heat advisory begins Saturday with sunshine and a high near 100. Sunday turns even hotter, reaching 106 under sunny skies.
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1: Yes!
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3: Sonic Boom!
4: Hey everybody, welcome to Sonic Boom. It was around this time in 1986 that David Lee Roth released his debut album, Eat 'Em and Smile, a powerhouse record with an all-star lineup. So tonight we're going to celebrate by playing it from start to finish, and then I'm going to wrap up the hour with some Van Halen choice cuts, kicking it off with Yankee Rose.

the lead track from David Lee Roth's debut album, Eat 'Em and Smile. There's Yankee Rose, supposedly written as a tribute to the Statue of Liberty, as the statue was completing a major renovation for their 100th anniversary at the time of its dedication in 1986. Keeping it rockin', rolling through the entire album, here's track two, it's Shy Boy.

It's track two from Eat 'Em and Smile. Tonight we're kicking through David Lee Roth's debut album. So he actually released an EP in 1985 called Crazy from the Heat, and it was basically a bunch of lounge standard songs that was surprisingly popular. And so this was right after he left Van Halen. So he went ahead and tapped a bunch of stellar musicians and made an actual album. And this is the result. Keeping it rocking. Here's track three.

0: Tonight, celebrating the anniversary of the debut album of former Van Halen frontman Diamond David Lee Roth, kicking through his debut, Eat 'Em and Smile, coming right back with the continuation of the album. It's up next on Sonic Boom.
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14: From the Waring Sturgis Ford Weather Center, I'm meteorologist Ember Sky. Mostly clear tonight, dropping to 69. A heat advisory begins Saturday with sunshine and a high near 100. Sunday turns even hotter, reaching 106 under sunny skies.
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15: Right. Shall we shag now or shall we shag later?
0: Sonic Boom!

kicking through Diamond Dave's debut album, Eat 'Em and Smile. It was around this time that it was released back in 1986. And at the same time, Van Halen had released their synth-heavy 5150 album with Sammy Hagar. And so there was a huge comparison between these two records. And David Lee Roth's album was, of course, considered more trashy fun versus the synth-heavy Sammy Hagar Van Halen. Let's keep it rocking. Here's Tobacco Road.

It's Diamond Dave from his debut album. There's Tobacco Road from Eat 'em and Smile, celebrating the anniversary. It was released around this time in 1986. David Lee Roth said that the songs written for this album were originally intended to form the soundtrack to a film called Crazy from the Heat, which was never made, which thank goodness, because it turned out just to be a fantastic record. Here's the next track. It's called Elfin Gun.

showing off the skills of his newly formed powerhouse band. You got Billy Sheehan of Mr. Big on bass, Greg Bissonette on drums, who was in Ringo Starr's All-Star Band, guitar virtuoso Steve Vai playing the guitar, and then, of course, the helm leading the charge, Diamond David Lee Roth, keeping it rocking. This one's called Big Trouble.

coming from Diamond Dave's debut album. We're celebrating the anniversary. It was released back in 1986. The phrase "eat 'em and smile" was actually part of a trademark registered in 1928 by the now defunct Ward Owsley Co. Candy Company from Aberdeen, South Dakota. Kind of cool. A couple more tracks on the album. We're going to finish it out, and then we'll do some Van Halen choice cuts. Here's track 9. It's called Bump and Grind.

Tonight, we've been kicking through Diamond Dave's debut album, Eat 'Em and Smile, track by track, celebrating the anniversary. It was released around this time back in 1986. Here's the last song of the album. It was written by Dean Kay and Kelly Gordon way back in 1963, but of course made way more popular by Frank Sinatra in 1966. It's a song all about, despite the ups and downs in life, one should never give up. Keep positive, because soon one day you'll be back on top. This one's called That's Life, the final track on Diamond Dave's debut album.

Tonight we've been kicking through David Lee Roth's debut album, Eat 'Em and Smile, tracks 1 through 10, track by track, celebrating the anniversary of its release back in 1986. We'll finish the hour with some Van Halen choice cuts. This one's from Women and Children First.

0: coming from the band's debut self-titled album, it's the mighty Van Halen with Atomic Punk. Coming right back with a few more Van Halen choice cuts to wrap up the hour. Up next on Sonic Boom.
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15: From the Waring Sturgis Ford Weather Center, I'm meteorologist Ember Sky. Mostly clear tonight, dropping to 69. A heat advisory begins Saturday with sunshine and a high near 100. Sunday turns even hotter, reaching 106 under sunny skies.
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0: This is Sonic Boom.

coming from the band's self-titled debut album released in 1978, California rockers The Mighty Van Halen. I got a couple more choice cuts. Here's Take Your Whiskey Home.

Coming from the band's third studio album, Women and Children First. They actually recorded that in Hollywood in about 2 weeks. There's Take Your Whiskey Home. Hey, I'm T Stone with you. I got one more. The title track, it's Mean Streets.

The lead track from Van Halen's fourth studio album, Fair Warning, Mean Street. I think I called it the title track earlier. I misspoke. The lead track from Fair Warning, released in, I think it was 1981, one of the slowest selling albums of the David Lee Roth era,

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Sonic Boom. Well, here we go, getting into hour two. Some rare cuts, hidden gems, tunes maybe you ain't heard for a while. I got some Jackal we're gonna hear from Alice in Chains, Brother Kane in the mix, kicking it off with Accept.

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T-Stone with you for your Friday night, rocking you along with some Brother Kane.

0: Coming off the band's third studio album, Wishpool, Alabama rockers Brother Kane, I Lie in the Bed I Make. Hey, I'm Terrence Stone, rocking you along, coming right back with more from Alice in Chains on Sonic Boom.
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14: From the Waring Sturgis Ford Weather Center, I'm meteorologist Ember Sky. Mostly clear tonight, dropping to 69. A heat advisory begins Saturday with sunshine and a high near 100. Sunday turns even hotter, reaching 106 under sunny skies.
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0: Sonic Boom!
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Coming from their MTV Unplugged performance released back in 1996, sung by Jerry Cantrell, Alice in Chains, Seattle Rockers, with Heaven Beside You. Hey, I'm Terrence Stone, rocking you along with some Avenged now.

Georgia Rockers Jackal taking on a Grand Funk Railroad classic. We're an American band. Terrence Stone rocking you along for your Friday night. Straight off the debut, it's Drowning Pool. Reminded.

0: released as a B-side to their mega hit Jeremy, originally an outtake from their debut album 10, their Seattle rockers Pearl Jam with Yellow Ledbetter. Hey, I'm Terrence Stone. You're rocking with Sonic Boom. Still to come, my T-Stone pick of the week at the end of the hour. This one's been stuck in my head. I can't wait to infect you with it and get it stuck in yours. But coming right back with the Ozman up next on Sonic Boom.
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12: From the Waring Sturgis Ford Weather Center, I'm meteorologist Ember Sky. Mostly clear tonight, dropping to 69. A heat advisory begins Saturday with sunshine and a high near 100. Sunday turns even hotter, reaching 106 under sunny skies.
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13: Ooh, child, things are gonna get easier.
14: 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Someday.
15: What are you doing?
14: I'm distracting you, you big turd blossom.

coming off his Osmosis album, a fantastic and often overlooked record. There's the Ozman with Perry Mason. Hey, here we go, keeping it rocking with some Black Tide. It's Enterprise.

0: coming off the band's debut studio album, Black Tide, Florida Rockers with Enterprise. Fantastic record, man, if you get a chance. It's one of those ones you can play from start to finish. Keeping it rocking with some Kiss, it's a live cut.
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The hottest band in the world, it's Kiss with a live cut, Domino, on Sonic Boom. Okay, it's come time for my T-Stone Pick of the Week, where I play a song that's been stuck in my head, and I hope to infect you with it and get it stuck in yours. This one comes from Pantera off their final album. This is actually my absolute

coming from the band's final studio album, Reinventing the Steel, Texas rockers Pantera. Revolution is my name, my T-Stone pick of the week. Hey, that is going to do it for me. Come back next week. We'll do it all over again. Until next time, be good to each other out there. 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

0: yourselves. I'm T Stone. 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
14: From the Waring Sturgis Ford Weather Center, I'm meteorologist Ember Sky. Mostly clear tonight, dropping to 69. A heat advisory begins Saturday with sunshine and a high near 100. Sunday turns even hotter, reaching 106 under sunny skies.
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8: From the Waring Sturgis Ford Weather Center, I'm meteorologist Ember Sky. Mostly clear tonight, dropping to 69. A heat advisory begins Saturday with sunshine and a high near 100. Sunday turns even hotter, reaching 106 under sunny skies.
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7: From the Waring Sturgis Ford Weather Center, I'm meteorologist Ember Sky. Mostly clear tonight, dropping to 69. A heat advisory begins Saturday with sunshine and a high near 100. Sunday turns even hotter, reaching 106 under sunny skies.
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15: From the Waring Sturgis Ford Weather Center, I'm meteorologist Ember Sky. Mostly clear tonight, dropping to 69. A heat advisory begins Saturday with sunshine and a high near 100. Sunday turns even hotter, reaching 106 under sunny skies.

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7: From the Waring Sturgis Ford Weather Center, I'm meteorologist Ember Sky. Mostly clear tonight, dropping to 69. A heat advisory begins Saturday with sunshine and a high near 100. Sunday turns even hotter, reaching 106 under sunny skies.
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10: From the Waring Sturgis Ford Weather Center, I'm meteorologist Ember Sky. Mostly clear tonight, dropping to 69. A heat advisory begins Saturday with sunshine and a high near 100. Sunday turns even hotter, reaching 106 under sunny skies.
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5: From the Waring Sturgis Ford Weather Center, I'm meteorologist Ember Sky. Mostly clear overnight with a low near 69. A heat advisory runs later today through Tuesday. High today will reach 100 degrees. Sunday climbs to 106. Monday will stay very hot, a high temp of 105.
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19: From the Waring Sturgis Ford Weather Center, I'm meteorologist Ember Sky. Mostly clear overnight with a low near 69. A heat advisory runs later today through Tuesday. High today will reach 100 degrees. Sunday climbs to 106. Monday will stay very hot, a high temp of 105.
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7: From the Waring Sturgis Ford Weather Center, I'm meteorologist Ember Sky. Mostly clear overnight with a low near 69. A heat advisory runs later today through Tuesday. High today will reach 100 degrees. Sunday climbs to 106. Monday will stay very hot, a high temp of 105.
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3: From the Waring Sturgis Ford Weather Center, I'm meteorologist Ember Sky. Mostly clear overnight with a low near 69. A heat advisory runs later today through Tuesday. High today will reach 100 degrees. Sunday climbs to 106. Monday will stay very hot, a high temp of 105.
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8: From the Waring Sturgis Ford Weather Center, I'm meteorologist Ember Sky. Mostly clear overnight with a low near 69. A heat advisory runs later today through Tuesday. High today will reach 100 degrees. Sunday climbs to 106. Monday will stay very hot, a high temp of 105.
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4: From the Waring Sturgis Ford Weather Center, I'm meteorologist Ember Sky. Mostly clear overnight with a low near 69. A heat advisory runs later today through Tuesday. High today will reach 100 degrees. Sunday climbs to 106. Monday will stay very hot, a high temp of 105.
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5: From the Waring Sturgis Ford Weather Center, I'm meteorologist Ember Sky. Mostly clear overnight with a low near 69. A heat advisory runs later today through Tuesday. High today will reach 100 degrees. Sunday climbs to 106. Monday will stay very hot, a high temp of 105.
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10: From the Waring Sturgis Ford Weather Center, I'm meteorologist Ember Sky. Mostly clear overnight with a low near 69. A heat advisory runs later today through Tuesday. High today will reach 100 degrees. Sunday climbs to 106. Monday will stay very hot, a high temp of 105.
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4: From the Waring Sturgis Ford Weather Center, I'm meteorologist Ember Sky. Mostly clear overnight with a low near 69. A heat advisory runs later today through Tuesday. High today will reach 100 degrees. Sunday climbs to 106. Monday will stay very hot, a high temp of 105.
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6: From the Waring Sturgis Ford Weather Center, I'm meteorologist Ember Sky. Mostly clear overnight with a low near 69. A heat advisory runs later today through Tuesday. High today will reach 100 degrees. Sunday climbs to 106. Monday will stay very hot, a high temp of 105.
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7: From the Waring Sturgis Ford Weather Center, I'm meteorologist Ember Sky. Mostly clear overnight with a low near 69. A heat advisory runs later today through Tuesday. High today will reach 100 degrees. Sunday climbs to 106. Monday will stay very hot, a high temp of 105.
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19: From the Waring Sturgis Ford Weather Center, I'm meteorologist Ember Sky. Mostly clear overnight with a low near 69. A heat advisory runs later today through Tuesday. High today will reach 100 degrees. Sunday climbs to 106. Monday will stay very hot, a high temp of 105.
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4: From the Waring Sturgis Ford Weather Center, I'm meteorologist Ember Sky. A fire weather watch continues through the weekend. Sunny and hot today, topping out near 100. Tonight stays mostly clear, cooling to 70. Sunday and Monday remain sunny, with highs near 105.
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8: From the Waring Sturgis Ford Weather Center, I'm meteorologist Ember Skye. A fire weather watch continues through the weekend. Sunny and hot today, topping out near 100. Tonight stays mostly clear, cooling to 70. Sunday and Monday remain sunny with highs near 105.
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9: From the Waring Sturgis Ford Weather Center, I'm meteorologist Ember Skye. A fire weather watch continues through the weekend. Sunny and hot today, topping out near 100. Tonight stays mostly clear, cooling to 70. Sunday and Monday remain sunny, with highs near 105.
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6: From the Waring Sturgis Ford Weather Center, I'm meteorologist Ember Sky. A fire weather watch continues through the weekend. Sunny and hot today, topping out near 100. Tonight stays mostly clear, cooling to 70. Sunday and Monday remain sunny, with highs near 105.
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0: It's Real Rock 100.3, The Fox. You're listening to Buffalo Chip Radio, and I have a very special guest on today's show, as I am going to be talking with Nick from the band New Damage that won Sturgis Battle of the Bands 2026 just a few short weeks ago. What's up, Nick? How you doing, my friend?
1: Doing well. Riding high, still riding the victory. We're excited to get back out there in August.
0: Yeah, dude, because you're going to be opening up for David Lee Roth on the kickoff party of the Buffalo Chip, and of course we'll dive right into that. But after you guys won Battle of the Bands, what did that moment mean to New Damage? Because I want to give a little backstory too for the listeners. You guys are from Pennsylvania. You guys made a long trek all the way to the Black Hills of South Dakota to win this competition. And like I said, you'll be opening up for David Lee Roth on that Friday that we kick off the rally. But what was going through your guys' minds when you found out and you earned that opportunity to play on one of the biggest stages in the world, to be honest?
1: It was surreal in the moment, and it's still surreal. And speaking for myself, but I do think I speak for the rest of the guys when I say it hasn't fully set in yet, to be honest with you. And it probably won't set in until after, you know, we get up there on the main stage at Buffalo Chip and play. The whole thing, like, it really hasn't been processed yet.
0: Well, fair enough, because it is a big stage. And if you think about it, I mean, the Buffalo Chip is the best party anywhere, but the Sturgis Motorcycle Rally is the largest motorcycle rally in the world. It is also the largest music festival in the world if you count all the stages in and around Sturgis and the Black Hills, and you get to be a part of that. So that's huge, man. And it's really cool that a band from Pennsylvania made the trek over here. You know, like, throw your name in the hat, and you guys ended up being the winners of it all.
1: Yeah. Yeah, it was about 1,600 miles, and the trip took us 2 days, so I was glad we were able to make it worth it. I mean, to be honest with you, though, it would have been worth it, just the experience, to meet all the bands out there. They were all really, really great.

0: to high school. The three of us went to high school together, and then we got our lead guitarist in 2023, shortly after we released our first album, Rafe Groves, and he is an absolute shredder. And he sort of was a major pivot point for us, and just in terms of what we're able to do live. Having a two guitar sound live really opens up a lot of doors for you, and especially with me singing and playing, it opened up a lot of doors for me as a singer to be able to step away from guitar. You know, I have someone handling the lead stuff, and it really just took us to that next level. So getting Rafe was that first big step to like bring our band to the next level. So yeah, 2021, and then fully formed in 2023, I would say, after we got our lead guitar player.
1: Very cool. So like diving into that a little bit more, you guys describe yourselves as the world's number one proto Pennsylvania slapcore band, which is probably the coolest and most confusing genre I've heard this year. So what exactly is proto Pennsylvania slapcore, and what can people expect from a New Damage show that they will get the chance to see here in just a little over a month?
0: Proto Pennsylvania slapcore, to be honest with you, it's sort of a tongue-in-cheek, our own genre that we made up, because we were poking fun at like how in rock and metal music, there's some like purists get really anal about, oh, this isn't, you know, this isn't heavy metal. This is like post-wave, like new.
1: Right, right. There's all these random genres.
0: Like, all the different sub-genres. So we were poking fun at that. But it also serves another purpose, because New Damage is sort of, I always say, musically homeless. We have a lot going on. There's a lot of influences from the 90s, but there's a lot of influences from modern stuff, and even stuff from back in the 70s, heavy metal, hard rock, even new metal, hip hop. There's a lot of influences in there. And so we kind of describe ourselves as like heavy alternative, because we are kind of musically homeless. So we came up with our own little genre for fun anyway.
1: Well, I love that. Well, we're going to get a chance to listen to some of that proto-Pennsylvania slapcore genre right here as we're about to spin your guys' single Pittsburg Stomp. I'm assuming that's for Pittsburg Stomp. Is that correct?
0: Parksburg, actually, our hometown, much smaller than Pittsburg.
1: Gotcha. Okay. All right. So tell us the story behind that. This song that they're about to hear live here on Buffalo Chip Radio. Where did it come from, and what should listeners be listening for before we hit play on this track?
0: This song is quite a departure from a lot of the original material that you will hear on our first album. It's got that more hardcore new metal vibe to it. And this was our first single with Dan Malsh, working with Dan Malsh. And he is a serious, serious talent on the mixing board. And we recorded with him as well up in Stroudsburg, Pennsylvania. So this song is kind of like marking a new chapter for New Damage, stepping into what we think is our truer sound after having recorded the first album, which is a little more hardcore, a little angrier, a little more new metal even.
1: Well,
0: I
1: love that.
0: This song is kind of about growing up in your hometown and just kind of seeing it go to shit, and just things not really looking like they did when you were a kid, and just kind of coping with that and living with that, just kind of coming to terms with that.
1: Yeah, man. Well, I love it. We're going to check it out right now. Ladies and gentlemen, you're about to listen for the very first time in the Black Hills, or if you're streaming it everywhere, wherever you can stream it on foxradio.com. 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

0: Welcome back to Buffalo Chip Radio right here on Real Rock 100.3 The Fox. We're talking with Nick from New Damage, of course, the band that won Sturgis Battle of the Bands 2026, who will be opening up August 7th for David Lee Roth at the Sturgis Rally kickoff party at the Best Party Anywhere, of course, the legendary Sturgis Buffalo Chip. Now, Nick, we just listened to P-Berg Stomp, and we'll check out another song coming up here in just a little bit. But your sound pulls from everything from grunge and funk to new metal like you've been talking about in the previous break that we chatted, and with influences from, you know, Alice in Chains, Rage Against the Machine, and so on and so forth. But how have you taken those influences and turned them into something that's uniquely New Damage?
1: Yeah, it's I always say the biggest thing in songwriting is trusting your own taste, because it doesn't matter how many ideas you have. Like, you can have a million ideas of a song to write, and the important thing is knowing which ones are worth keeping and which ones are worth just throwing out. And so, to be honest with you, when we're writing, we aren't necessarily thinking about how can we make this our own? Like, how can we make this the New Damage sound? It's really just our sound has come from four of us having eclectic taste and just trusting that taste when we write. And so it ends up just being an amalgamation of all the things we listen to. Which is just a little bit of everything, to be honest. So it's not super intentional in the way we craft our sound. It really just, it's more honest. It's just we're, you know, regurgitating all the different bits and pieces that we've consumed throughout our entire lives, you know?
0: Well, that's awesome, man. I could definitely respect that 100%. We're going to check out the next song right now. We're featuring It Gets Uglier. Now, I personally wasn't able to make the Battle of the Bands, which I was in Chicago at the time, and usually I help MC it, or I'm there judging, or whatever the case is, because I'm a big part of this. I've seen it since the year one into what it is now. So I didn't get a chance to actually listen to you guys, so I'm really stoked to hear this new song, It Gets Uglier. That's a title that grabs your attention immediately. What's the story behind that song, and does it have a deeper meaning, or is it exactly what the title suggests?
1: Yeah, the song is sort of, it's about losing a friend to addiction. It was written about alcoholism, but it could 100% be applied to almost any vice anyone has. You see your friend, you know, slipping down that dark path, and you're like trying your best. You reach out to them and you're trying to pull them up, and they don't really want your help. And it's about you basically realizing, like, I can't help this person unless they receive my help, and they're not receiving it. And I know where this road goes. It only gets darker and it only gets uglier.
0: Man, I can respect that, because I had a friend that I lost to addiction not too long ago. So, I mean, that hits a little home for me. So I appreciate you. And I mean, I can identify and relate to music like that. So we're going to check out It Gets Uglier right here from New Damage, of course, the band that won Battle of the Bands 2026 right now on Buffalo Chip Radio. Thanks for tuning in.

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0: Real Rock 100.3, The Fox. We're back with Buffalo Chip Radio. And Nick, of course, from New Damage, the band that won the 2026 Sturgis Battle of the Bands just a few short weeks ago, and going to be opening up for David Lee Roth on August 7th on the very first Friday of the 86th Annual Sturgis Motorcycle Rally. We're super stoked to have you. And Nick, this has been a great interview, so I really appreciate your time, man. I'm super stoked to get you guys all the way back from Pennsylvania to the Black Hills playing for the rally. For people heading to the Sturgis Motorcycle Rally who may be seeing New Damage for the very first time, which I think there's going to be a lot of people that are going to be seeing you guys for the very first time, why is your set one they absolutely shouldn't miss? Like, what's something that about the set that they shouldn't miss, and where can everyone follow you guys and keep up with what's next after Sturgis?
1: People should come see New Damage because we put on a show like no other. We've been highly praised for our energy on stage. We are a rambunctious bunch of guys, and you can expect a lot of jumping around. And I think, you know, beyond the music, it's entertaining to watch because we want people to move, and I can't expect anyone to move unless I'm up there moving my ass. You know what I mean?
0: Right. So, right.
1: Yeah.
0: So that's right.
1: High energy shows.
0: Very cool. Very cool. And then one other thing for me, like, okay, so how does a band from Pennsylvania, now I know that the Sturgis Motorcycle Rally obviously has a massive name. We talked about it. It's the largest motorcycle rally in the world. But how does a band from Pennsylvania, you go, you know what, we should enter in the Sturgis Battle of the Bands and see if we could play the Buffalo Chip. How did you guys hear about this?
1: Well, it's all thanks to this past New Year, we started working with a new manager. And her name is Sarah Wirt, and she has been absolutely incredible in getting us a lot more opportunities lately. And she just threw this out there like, hey, you guys, not for nothing, but this is a competition. You win this, you could play a really big festival, so you might as well throw your hat in the ring. And I think there was almost 200 bands nationally that submitted, if I'm not mistaken, to be selected to even compete. So we threw our hat in the ring. We're like, hey, if it happens, it happens. And what do you know? They picked us, so we end up traveling out there to do it because we're not going to say no. Because we knew, you know, if we win this, this could be a game changing moment for us. So we're just the kind of guys that are going to jump on every opportunity that gets thrown in our face, you know.
0: Well, I love
1: success
0: that.
1: Is where opportunity meets preparation. So
0: there you go. That's perfect, man. That's a great motto to live by. Did you get a chance to, you know, experience the Black Hills a little bit more while you guys were out here, like seeing Mount Rushmore, Crazy Horse, and all the good stuff that the Black Hills have to offer? Or did you guys just have to head right back?
1: No, we were lucky enough to have an extra day that we spent. We went to Custer State Park, and then we went to Crazy Horse also. It's just really beautiful terrain out there. I always say, like, South Dakota, it's like the first, if you're going east to west, it's the first, like, pretty state on the northern belt after you get over all the flyover states. It's really awesome out there.
0: Very cool. Well, we can't wait to have you back. Of course, again, you'll be here on August 7th to open up for David Lee Roth. I got one more question for you, Nick, and then we can get you on your way. You've gone from playing clubs in Pennsylvania to earning a spot on one of the biggest stages of the summer. What's the biggest lesson you've learned as a band over the last few years, and where do you hope New Damage is from a year from now?
1: The biggest lesson I've learned is that your project has exponentially higher odds of succeeding if every member of that project is pulling their weight in the same direction. You know, we have four members plus our manager, and she's really our fifth member, and all five of us are, you know, constantly pulling our weight in the same direction. You know, everyone wants it as bad as the next person. And, if you don't want that, I think you're going to struggle, being able to take bigger risks and bigger opportunities as they come up. And, you know, a year from now, I hope to be playing more national festivals, honestly, because, you know, that's how we meet people, and we want to bring a lot of people into our Weird New Damage family. So festivals are the best place to do it.
0: Definitely. I agree with you. And then festivals also breed more opportunity, too, because then you meet people, like you said, and then you get other opportunities to play other festivals and other stages in and around the country. And next thing you know, you're on tour packages or you know, opening up for major bands that have huge radio hits. So this is the very first step to you guys doing that. And I applaud your success so far, and I congratulate you, and I cannot wait to see you guys live for the very first time again at the Sturgis Buffalo Chip on August 7th. Nick, thank you so much for your time. I appreciate you, my man. Is there anything else you need from me? Because I'm here to help you, my brother. I've been in the Black Hills for a long time. Like I said, I've been a part of the Buffalo Chip family for a very long time. If there's anything I can help you with, man, just let me know.
1: What's the best food spot in Sturgis?
0: Oh, in Sturgis? Well, the Buffalo Chip itself, because since it's a massive campground, there is some great food venues throughout the amphitheater and even up at Crossroads, which you'll find out very soon. But if you're in Sturgis by yourself, like during the rally, there's this great pizza spot that they come from all the way from New Jersey, I think, or something like that. And they set up right in front of the One-Eyed Jacks. It's some of the best pizza I've ever had. And it's like, and it's kind of saves you from that hangover from the night before type pizza.
1: If you want to
0: sit down at a restaurant and enjoy some of the best steak tips ever, it's Loud American Roadhouse right in Sturgis downtown, right across also from One-Eyed Jacks in downtown. So.
1: Sweet.
0: Very cool, my man. Well, thanks so much for taking in your time, and we'll see you in Sturgis, my friend.
1: All right. Appreciate you having me. Thank you.
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9: From the Waring Sturgis Ford Weather Center, I'm meteorologist Ember Sky. The fire weather watch continues through the weekend. Sunny and hot today, topping out near 100. Tonight stays mostly clear, cooling to 70. Sunday and Monday remain sunny, with highs near 105.
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0: It's Real Rock 100.3, The Fox. You're listening to Buffalo Chip Radio, and I have a very special guest on today's show, as I am going to be talking with Nick from the band New Damage that won Sturgis Battle of the Bands 2026 just a few short weeks ago. What's up, Nick? How you doing, my friend?
1: Doing well. Riding high, still riding the victory. We're excited to get back out there in August.
0: Yeah, dude, because you're going to be opening up for David Lee Roth on the kickoff party of the Buffalo Chip, and of course we'll dive right into that. But after you guys won Battle of the Bands, what did that moment mean to New Damage? Because I want to give a little backstory too for the listeners. You guys are from Pennsylvania. You guys made a long trek all the way to the Black Hills of South Dakota to win this competition. And like I said, you'll be opening up for David Lee Roth on that Friday that we kick off the rally. But what was going through your guys' minds when you found out and you earned that opportunity to play on one of the biggest stages in the world, to be honest?
1: It was surreal in the moment, and it's still surreal. And speaking for myself, but I do think I speak for the rest of the guys when I say it hasn't fully set in yet, to be honest with you. And it probably won't set in until after, you know, we get up there on the main stage at Buffalo Chip and play. The whole thing, like, it really hasn't been processed yet.
0: Well, fair enough, because it is a big stage. And if you think about it, I mean, the Buffalo Chip is the best party anywhere, but the Sturgis Motorcycle Rally is the largest motorcycle rally in the world. It is also the largest music festival in the world if you count all the stages in and around Sturgis and the Black Hills, and you get to be a part of that. So that's huge, man. And it's really cool that a band from Pennsylvania made the trek over here. You know, like, throw your name in the hat, and you guys ended up being the winners of it all.
1: Yeah. Yeah, it was about 1,600 miles, and the trip took us 2 days, so I was glad we were able to make it worth it. I mean, to be honest with you, though, it would have been worth it, just the experience to meet all the bands out there. They were all really, really great people. You know, the Chamber of Commerce, everyone was super accommodating, everyone who helped organize the event, and the competition was stiff, man. Like I was saying earlier, it's truly an honor to have been the one out of those 10 bands, because the other bands were no joke. It was an honor to play alongside of them all.
0: Very cool, man. I love that. How long have you guys been a band out there?
1: We started as a three-piece. Okay, so there's myself, Ethan Kreveling on bass guitar, and Adam Costello on drums. And we were a three-piece, started in 2021. Pretty much right after we graduated high school, the three of us went to high school together. And then we got our lead guitarist in 2023, shortly after we released our

0: little bit more. You guys describe yourselves as the world's number one proto-Pennsylvania slapcore band, which is probably the coolest and most confusing genre I've heard this year. Yeah. So what exactly is proto-Pennsylvania slapcore, and what can people expect from a New Damage show that they will get the chance to see here in just a little over a month?
1: Proto-Pennsylvania slapcore, to be honest with you, it's sort of a tongue-in-cheek our own genre that we made up, because we were poking fun at like how in rock and metal music there's some like purists get really anal about, oh, this isn't this isn't heavy metal, this is like post wave, like new,
0: right, there's all these random genres
1: and, like, all the different sub genres. So we were poking fun at that, but it also serves another purpose, because New Damage is sort of, I always say, musically homeless. We have a lot going on. There's a lot of influences from the 90s, but there's a lot of influences from modern stuff and even stuff from back in the 70s, heavy metal, hard rock, even new metal, hip hop. There's a lot of influences in there. And so we kind of describe ourselves as like heavy alternative, because we are kind of musically homeless. So we came up with our own little genre for fun anyway.
0: Well, I love that. Well, we're going to get a chance to listen to some of that proto-Pennsylvania slapcore genre right here as we're about to spin your guys' single Pittsburg Stomp. And I'm assuming that's for Pittsburg Stomp. Is that correct?
1: Parksburg, actually, our hometown, much smaller than Pittsburgh.
0: Gotcha. Okay. All right. So tell us the story behind that. This song that they're about to hear live here on Buffalo Chip Radio. Where did it come from, and what should listeners be listening for before we hit play on this track?
1: This song is quite a departure from a lot of the original material that you would hear on our first album. It's got that more hardcore new metal vibe to it. And this was our first single with Dan Malsh, working with Dan Malsh. And he is a serious, serious talent on the mixing board. And we recorded with him as well up in Stroudsburg, Pennsylvania. So this song is kind of like marking a new chapter for New Damage, stepping into what we think is our truer sound after having recorded the first album, which is a little more hardcore, a little angrier, a little more new metal even.
0: Well,
1: this
0: I love
1: song
0: that.
1: It's kind of about growing up in your hometown and just kind of seeing it go to shit, and just things not really looking like they did when you were a kid, and just kind of coping with that and living with that, just kind of coming to terms with that.
0: Yeah, man, I love it. We're going to check it out right now. Ladies and gentlemen, you're about to listen for the very first time in the Black Hills, or if you're streaming it everywhere, wherever you can stream it, on foxradio.com. 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Check it out right here.

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10: From the Waring Sturgis Ford Weather Center, I'm meteorologist Ember Sky. A fire weather watch continues through the weekend. Sunny and hot today, topping out near 100. Tonight stays mostly clear, cooling to 70. Sunday and Monday remain sunny with highs near 105.
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0: Welcome back to Buffalo Chip Radio right here on Real Rock 100.3 The Fox. We're talking with Nick from New Damage, of course, the band that won Sturgis Battle of the Bands 2026, who will be opening up August 7th for David Lee Roth at the Sturgis Rally kickoff party at the Best Party Anywhere, of course, the legendary Sturgis Buffalo Chip. Now, Nick, we just listened to P-Berg Stomp, and we'll check out another song coming up here in just a little bit. But your sound pulls from everything from grunge and funk to new metal like you've been talking about in the previous break that we chatted, in, with influences from, you know, Alice in Chains, Rage Against the Machine, and so on and so forth. But how have you taken those influences and turned them into something that's uniquely New Damage?
1: Yeah, it's I always say the biggest thing in songwriting is trusting your own taste, because you can, it doesn't matter how many ideas you have. Like, you can have a million ideas of a song to write, and the important thing is knowing which ones are worth keeping and which ones are worth just throwing out. And so, to be honest with you, when we're writing, we aren't necessarily thinking about how can we make this our own? Like, how can we make this the new Damage sound? It's really just our sound has come from four of us having eclectic tastes and just trusting that taste when we write. And so it ends up just being an amalgamation of all the things we listen to. Which is just a little bit of everything, to be honest. So it's not super intentional in the way we craft our sound. It really just, it's more honest. It's just we're, you know, regurgitating all the different bits and pieces that we've consumed throughout our entire lives, you know?
0: Well, that's awesome, man. I could definitely respect that 100%. We're going to check out the next song right now. We're featuring It Gets Uglier. Now, I personally wasn't able to make the Battle of the Bands, which I was in Chicago at the time, and usually I help MC it, or I'm there judging, or whatever the case is, because I'm a big part of this. I've seen it since the year one into what it is now. So I didn't get a chance to actually listen to you guys, so I'm really stoked to hear this new song, It Gets Uglier. That's a title that grabs your attention immediately. What's the story behind that song, and does it have a deeper meaning, or is it exactly what the title suggests?
1: Yeah, the song is sort of, it's about losing a friend to addiction. It was written about alcoholism, but it could 100% be applied to almost any vice anyone has. You see your friend, you know, slipping down that dark path, and you're like trying your best. You reach out to them and you're trying to pull them up, and they don't really want your help. And it's about you basically realizing, like, I can't help this person unless they receive my help, and they're not receiving it. And I know where this road goes. It only gets darker and it only gets uglier.
0: Man, I can respect that, because I had a friend that I lost to addiction not too long ago. So, I mean, that hits a little home for me. So I appreciate you. And I mean, I can identify and relate to music like that. So we're going to check out It Gets Uglier right here from New Damage. Of course, the band that won Battle of the Bands 2026 right now on Buffalo Chip Radio. Thanks for tuning in.

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0: Real Rock 100.3, The Fox. We're back with Buffalo Chip Radio. And Nick, of course, from New Damage, the band that won the 2026 Sturgis Battle of the Bands just a few short weeks ago, and going to be opening up for David Lee Roth on August 7th on the very first Friday of the 86th Annual Sturgis Motorcycle Rally. We're super stoked to have you. And Nick, this has been a great interview, so I really appreciate your time, man. I'm super stoked to get you guys all the way back from Pennsylvania to the Black Hills playing for the rally. For people heading to the Sturgis Motorcycle Rally who may be seeing New Damage for the very first time, which I think there's going to be a lot of people that are going to be seeing you guys for the very first time, why is your set one they absolutely shouldn't miss? Like, what's something that about the set that they shouldn't miss, and where can everyone follow you guys and keep up with what's next after Sturgis?
1: People should come see New Damage because we put on a show like no other. We've been highly praised for our energy on stage. We are a rambunctious bunch of guys, and you can expect a lot of jumping around. And I think, you know, beyond the music, it's entertaining to watch because we want people to move, and I can't expect anyone to move unless I'm up there moving my ass. You know what I mean?
0: Right, so, right.
1: Yeah.
0: So that's
1: high energy shows.
0: Very cool. And then one other thing for me, like, okay, so how does a band from Pennsylvania? Now I know that the Sturgis Motorcycle Rally obviously has a massive name. We talked about it. It's the largest motorcycle rally in the world. But how does a band from Pennsylvania, you go, you know what? We should enter in the Sturgis Battle of the Bands and see if we could play the Buffalo Chip. How did you guys hear about this?
1: Well, it's all thanks to this past New Year. We started working with a new manager. And her name is Sarah Wirt, and she has been absolutely incredible in getting us a lot more opportunities lately. And she just threw this out there like, hey, you guys, not for nothing, but this is a competition. You win this, you could play a really big festival, so you might as well throw your hat in the ring. And I think there was almost 200 bands nationally that submitted, if I'm not mistaken, to be selected to even compete. So we threw our hat in the ring. We're like, hey, if it happens, it happens. And what do you know? They picked us, so we end up traveling out there to do it because we're not going to say no. Because we knew, you know, if we win this, this could be a game changing moment for us. So we're just the kind of guys that are going to jump on every opportunity that gets thrown in our face, you know.
0: Well, I love
1: success
0: that.
1: Is where opportunity meets preparation. So
0: there you go. That's perfect, man. That's a great motto to live by. Did you get a chance to, you know, experience the Black Hills a little bit more while you guys were out here, like seeing Mount Rushmore, Crazy Horse, and all the good stuff that the Black Hills have to offer? Or did you guys just have to head right back?
1: No, we were lucky enough to have an extra day that we spent. We went to Custer State Park, and then we went to Crazy Horse also. It's really beautiful terrain out there. I always say, like, South Dakota, it's like the first, if you're going east to west, it's the first, like, pretty state on the northern belt after you get over all the flyover states. It's really awesome out there.
0: Very cool. Well, we can't wait to have you back. Of course, again, you'll be here on August 7th to open up for David Lee Roth. I got one more question for you, Nick, and then we can get you on your way. You've gone from playing clubs in Pennsylvania to earning a spot on one of the biggest stages of the summer. What's the biggest lesson you've learned as a band over the last few years, and where do you hope New Damage is from a year from now?
1: The biggest lesson I've learned is that your project has exponentially higher odds of succeeding if every member of that project is pulling their weight in the same direction. You know, we have four members plus our manager, and she's really our fifth member, and all five of us are, you know, constantly pulling our weight in the same direction. You know, everyone wants it as bad as the next person. And if you don't want that, I think you're gonna struggle. Being able to take bigger risks and bigger opportunities as they come up. And, you know, a year from now, I hope to be playing more national festivals, honestly, because, you know, that's how we meet people, and we want to bring a lot of people into our Weird New Damage family. So festivals are the best place to do it.
0: Definitely. I agree with you. And then festivals also breed more opportunity, too, because then you meet people, like you said, and then you get other opportunities to play other festivals and other stages in and around the country. And next thing you know, you're on tour packages or you know, opening up for major bands that have huge radio hits. So this is the very first step to you guys doing that. And I applaud your success so far, and I congratulate you, and I cannot wait to see you guys live for the very first time again at the Sturgis Buffalo Chip on August 7th. Nick, thank you so much for your time. I appreciate you, my man. Is there anything else you need from me? Because I'm here to help you, my brother. I've been in the Black Hills for a long time. Like I said, I've been a part of the Buffalo Chip family for a very long time. If there's anything I can help you with, man, just let me know.
1: What's the best food spot in Sturgis?
0: Oh, in Sturgis? Well, the Buffalo Chip itself, because since it's a massive campground, there is some great food venues throughout the amphitheater and even up at Crossroads, which you'll find out very soon. But if you're in Sturgis by yourself, like during the rally, there's this great pizza spot that they come from all the way from New Jersey, I think, or something like that. And they set up right in front of the One Eyed Jacks. It's some of the best pizza I've ever had. And it's kind of saves you from that hangover from the night before type pizza. If you want to sit down at a restaurant and enjoy some of the best steak tips ever, it's Loud American Roadhouse right in Sturgis downtown, right across also from One Eyed Jacks in downtown. So
1: sweet.
0: Very cool, my man. Well, thanks so much for taking your time, and we'll see you in Sturgis, my friend.
1: All right. Appreciate you having me. Thank you.
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10: From the Waring Sturgis Ford Weather Center, I'm meteorologist Ember Sky. The fire weather watch continues through the weekend. Sunny and hot today, topping out near 100. Tonight stays mostly clear, cooling to 70. Sunday and Monday remain sunny with highs near 105.
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6: From the Waring Sturgis Ford Weather Center, I'm meteorologist Ember Sky. A fire weather watch continues through the weekend. Sunny and hot today, topping out near 100. Tonight stays mostly clear, cooling to 70. Sunday and Monday remain sunny, with highs near 105.
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0: the Black Crowes on Real Rock 100.3 The Fox. Those guys going to be in Denver, gosh, I want to say like less than a month. Yeah, the beginning of August. Could be a cool chance to catch those guys live, man. Hey, coming up, let's get back to rocking. Some Whitesnake on the way. 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
13: From the Waring Sturgis Ford Weather Center, I'm meteorologist Ember Sky. A fire weather watch continues through the weekend. Sunny and hot today, topping out near 100. Tonight stays mostly clear, cooling to 70. Sunday and Monday remain sunny, with highs near 105.
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It's Kiss licking it up on 100.3 The Fox. T-Stone with you, rocking you along for your Saturday morning. Coming up, some Thin Lizzy. Here's White Lion.

0: Broadcasting from the beautiful Black Hills, real rock from Def Leppard on 100.3 The Fox. Hey, I'm Terrence Stone, rocking you along. Still recovering from a long night up in Deadwood, doing my rock duo played out there at the Midnight Star. Everybody's getting primed for the Deadwood Blues Festival that's going on up there tonight. Looks like Outlaw Square, I think I said 6 o'clock is when it starts at the square, but there's lots of little concerts going on in the surrounding venues, so really, really cool. If you're into the blues, man, it's worth the visit. Let's get back to rocking. I got some Brittany Fox on the way. Dockin up next.
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8: From the Waring Sturgis Ford Weather Center, I'm meteorologist Ember Skye. A fire weather watch continues through the weekend. Sunny and hot today, topping out near 100. Tonight stays mostly clear, cooling to 70. Sunday and Monday remain sunny with highs near 105.
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0: ZZ Top on 100.3 The Fox. T-Stone here, rocking you along for your Saturday morning. I hope you're having a fantastic day and doing something worthwhile. Lots of cool things always going on in the area. We'll talk about them, talk about some of them here in just a little bit. In the meantime, man, we're going to keep it on rocking with some Aerosmith, Queen, up next.
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0: Rocking the Black Hills with AC/DC on the Fox. Well, if you're looking for something fun to do with the family, going on now and running till 1 o'clock at Main Street Square is the free Family Fun Day and Bubble Parade. There's face painting, rock painting, balloon animals, food trucks, games, and more going on till 1 o'clock at Main Street Square in Rapid City. Coming up, I got more real rock on the way. Taking a look at it, some Lita Ford with the Ozman and Loverboy up next.
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9: From the Waring Sturgis Ford Weather Center, I'm meteorologist Ember Skye. A fire weather watch continues through the weekend. Sunny and hot today, topping out near 100. Tonight stays mostly clear, cooling to 70. Sunday and Monday remain sunny, with highs near 105.
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0: Broadcasting from the beautiful Black Hills, real rock from Autograph on the Fox as we get into the noon hour. Rocking your Saturday. Hope you're having a fantastic day and enjoying yourselves. Lots of cool things going on in the area. We'll chat about some of them here in a little bit. In the meantime, more real rock. Some Van Halen, Motley Crue. Oh, what else, man? Some Honeymoon Suite. It's all on the way.
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3: From the Waring Sturgis Ford Weather Center, I'm meteorologist Ember Sky. A fire weather watch continues through Tuesday. Sunny and hot this afternoon, topping out near 100. Mostly clear tonight, falling to 71. Sunday reaches 106 with a windy Monday and a high of 105.
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0: Honeymoon Suite on 100.3 The Fox. Well, the free family fun day and bubble parade supposed to be going on till 1 o'clock out there at Main Street Square. They got the face painting, rock painting, balloon animals, food trucks, games, and more. You got a little more time to enjoy that if you're out and about. Check it out, man, till 1 o'clock. Coming up, I got more real rock, Megadeth on the way, some Poison. Oh, what else, man? Danger, Danger. It's up next.
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0: Danger, Danger on the Fox. We had some Megadeth in there a little ways before that. Those guys going to be in town next month for their final tour. And, of course, for the 86th Sturgis Rally, man. Going to be great to see those guys out here tearing the place down. Coming up, I got some Def Leppard Foreigner on the way.
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15: From the Waring Sturgis Ford Weather Center, I'm meteorologist Ember Sky. A fire weather watch continues through Tuesday. Sunny and hot this afternoon, topping out near 100. Mostly clear tonight, falling to 71. Sunday reaches 106 with a windy Monday and a high of 105.
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0: Broadcasting from the Black Hills, it's Styx on 100.3 The Fox. Good afternoon, what's happening? I'm T-Stone rocking you along. Hope you're having a fantastic day and enjoying yourselves. Lots of cool things going on in the area, mostly in Deadwood, man. A lot of cool things going on up there. Here in a little bit, we'll talk about it. In the meantime, more real rock on the way. Taking a look at it, well, what do I got? Some Toto. Oh, and Kiss, it's up next.
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7: From the Waring Sturgis Ford Weather Center, I'm meteorologist Ember Sky. A fire weather watch continues through Tuesday. Sunny and hot this afternoon, topping out near 100. Mostly clear tonight, falling to 71. Sunday reaches 106 with a windy Monday and a high of 105.
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0: the late, great Ronnie James Dio on the Fox. Well, I've been talking about it, but I've got a little more information now. The Deadwood Blues Festival going on. It's going on now. It runs till 5 o'clock. 8 blues bands performing across 8 venues throughout Deadwood. So it's going on. This is an all-day thing. But the first part of it is the blues crawl till 5 o'clock. And then the main stage takes over at Outlaw Square. It looks like they open the gates at 5. This is a ticketed event. It runs till 10 o'clock. It's an all-day blues thing. And then 8 o'clock till late out at the Deadwood Tobacco Company, the party keeps rolling there. So, I mean, it's a full day of blues up in Deadwood, man. Get out there, get you some. Coming up, I got more real rock on the way. Some Steelheart 38 special up next.
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0: 38 special, rocking ya on 100.3 The Fox. Hey, I'm Terrence Stone with ya. Well, for all you Shinedown fans, that includes me, Eric Bass, the longtime producer and bassist, has stepped away from Shinedown temporarily just for the beginning of their upcoming tour, which actually I think kicks off today, maybe today or tomorrow. It is today. Nonetheless, man, he's got to step back. He's dealing with some mental health stuff. Of course, Shinedown, longtime advocates of mental health support. And so Eric Bass going through some things. He had to take a little break. They've got a replacement bassist. Actually, it looks like two guys are replacing him. I didn't recognize the names, but he's hoping it's very temporary. He's just trying to get some peace of mind, work through some issues, and get back on the horse, man. So wishing Eric Bass all the best. Coming up, some LA Guns, more real rock from Quiet Riot on the way.
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6: From the Waring Sturgis Ford Weather Center, I'm meteorologist Ember Sky. A fire weather watch continues through Tuesday. Sunny and hot this afternoon, topping out near 100. Mostly clear tonight, falling to 71. Sunday reaches 106 with a windy Monday and a high of 105.
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0: broadcasting from the beautiful Black Hills, Whitesnake on 100.3 The Fox. Terrence Stone rocking you along. Hope you're having a fantastic Saturday afternoon. Coming up, we'll take a look at some of the cool things going on in the Black Hills. In the meantime, John Mellencamp on the way. Some Van Halen, the mighty Van Halen, up next.
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7: From the Waring Sturgis Ford Weather Center, I'm meteorologist Ember Sky. A fire weather watch continues through Tuesday. Sunny and hot this afternoon, topping out near 100. Mostly clear tonight, falling to 71. Sunday reaches 106 with a windy Monday and a high of 105.
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0: The mighty Van Halen on the Fox. Diamond Dave going to be out at the Buffalo Chip August 7th. Looking forward to seeing him. And Sammy, too. Sammy's going to be August 8th out at the Full Throttle, man. So what a great year for live music in the Black Hills, especially during the 86th Sturgis Rally, man. It's going to be great. Some ZZ Top on the way. The Police lined up. Dangerous Toys all on the way.
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0: It's the Dangerous Toys on 100.3 The Fox. Well, live music, man. Okay, so you've got out at Murphy's tonight, you've got High Rise. They're going to be rocking. I think that's a 9 to midnight set, if I'm not mistaken. What else? So Shipwrecks, what are we? We're July 11th. So Shipwrecks, they've got Touche. I guess it's spelled as T-W-O, so maybe it's a duo going to be going on out there. Always a fun time out there, and they got great food, too. What else, man? Maybe that's all I got for now, other than, of course, the Deadwood Blues Festival. That's going on now, basically through the end of the night. So lots of live music options. Just depends on where you want to point your feet, man. Hey, coming up, I got some Def Leppard GNR on the way.
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6: From the Waring Sturgis Ford Weather Center, I'm meteorologist Ember Sky. A fire weather watch continues through Tuesday. Sunny and hot this afternoon, topping out near 100. Mostly clear tonight, falling to 71. Sunday reaches 106 with a windy Monday and a high of 105.
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Guns N' Roses taking on a Bob Dylan classic, Knocking on Heaven's Door. 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

0: 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Hope your day's going fantastic and you're doing something worthwhile, man. 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
8: From the Waring Sturgis Ford Weather Center, I'm meteorologist Ember Sky. A fire weather watch continues through Tuesday. Sunny and hot this afternoon, topping out near 100. Mostly clear tonight, falling to 71. Sunday reaches 106 with a windy Monday and a high of 105.
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0: Tesla. Those guys about to kick off the tour, man. Gosh, this, maybe like a week away or maybe this week. I don't know. They're out going out on the road. Get the words. They're going out on the roads with... Oh, wow. Should we start over? Going out on the road with Motley Crue and the band Extreme. Tesla's always on the road, though, man. But this is a pretty cool tour. Just what a great lineup of talent, man. It's going to be good. Hey, coming up, I got some more real rock on the way. Oh, looks like some Boston. Eddie Money up next.
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0: coming off the band's fourth studio album, Sonic Temple. It's The Cult, Fire Woman. T-Stone rocking you along. Hope your day is amazing. Some Quiet Riot on the way. AC/DC up next.
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6: From the Waring Sturgis Ford Weather Center, I'm meteorologist Ember Sky. A fire weather watch continues through Tuesday. Sunny and hot this afternoon, topping out near 100. Mostly clear tonight, falling to 71. Sunday reaches 106 with a windy Monday and a high of 105.
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0: Broadcasting from the Black Hills, Night Ranger on 100.3 The Fox. Hey, I'm Terrence Stone, rocking you along for your Saturday evening. Hope you're having a fantastic one and doing something worthwhile with someone worthwhile. Damn Yankees on the way, some Van Halen, it's up next.
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0: Coming off the band's eighth studio album, Moving Pictures, it's Tom Sawyer. It's Rush on 100.3 The Fox. Hey, I'm Terrence Stone, rocking you along for your Saturday, man. Some top on the way, the Scorps up next.
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0: That's Joe Walsh on 100.3 The Fox. We had some GNR a little ways in there before that. It was on this day back in 1990. Steven Adler is fired from GNR because of his drug use. He's replaced by Matt Sorum, who was previously with the Colt. They definitely lost their swing when they got rid of Adler. But, of course, Matt Sorum was great, man. I thought he was an awesome drummer for the band. But I definitely do miss that vibe of Steven Adler, man. Hey, let's get back to it. I got more on the way. Slade, Tom Petty, up next.
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8: From the Waring Sturgis Ford Weather Center, I'm meteorologist Ember Sky. A fire weather watch continues through Tuesday. Sunny and hot this afternoon, topping out near 100. Mostly clear tonight, falling to 71. Sunday reaches 106 with a windy Monday and a high of 105.
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0: Still going. Broadcasting from the Black Hills, it's Meatloaf on 100.3 The Fox. It's just always Rocky Horror Picture Show every time I hear the guy. Hey, T-Stone, hanging out with you. Hope you're having a good night. Getting into the 5 o'clock hour. Let's do it, man. I got some Y&T on the way. Kingdom Come up next.
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3: From the Waring Sturgis Ford Weather Center, I'm meteorologist Ember Sky. A fire weather watch continues through Tuesday. Sunny and hot this afternoon, topping out near 100. Mostly clear tonight, falling to 71. Sunday reaches 106 with a windy Monday and a high of 105.
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0: The title track from the band's debut studio album, London Rockers Thunder, with Backstreet Symphony on the Fox. Terrence Stone with you just a little bit longer, man. Hope you're having a good evening. I was going to say afternoon, but we're past that. Hey, let's get to it, man. Some John Mellencamp on the way, Bon Jovi, Pat Benatar up next.
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0: Pat Benatar on 100.3 The Fox. Well, it was on this day in rock history back in 2000, Metallica's battle against the peer-to-peer file-sharing company Napster reaches the Senate Judiciary Committee, where the band's drummer Lars testifies claiming copyright infringement. You remember this? It was a big deal, man. I remember, and I remember even Lars taking a lot of heat over that. Man, he's sticking up for his craft. Hey, let's do some Metallica. It's up next on The Fox.
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9: From the Waring Sturgis Ford Weather Center, I'm meteorologist Ember Sky. A fire weather watch continues through Tuesday. Sunny and hot this afternoon, topping out near 100. Mostly clear tonight, falling to 71. Sunday reaches 106 with a windy Monday and a high of 105.
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It's Def Leppard on the Fox, and that is going to do it for me. Have a fantastic rest of your weekend. Until next time, oh, I'll leave you with some Poison on my way out. Until next time, be good to each other out there and be good to yourselves. Hey, I'm T-Stone, and I'm out. Peace.